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Don't

Drink some margaritas by swinging blue lights. Listen to the mariachi play at midnight. Are you with me? Are you with me?

chance. He knows the honey's in the house, only go for romance. He's got a white suit on.

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Leto z New Leaves.